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0: 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That ain't no way to treat me. What makes you act like that?
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Bill Putt on pedal stock steel. 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
1: You ain't never had a crybaby. 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

They're pointing at some pictures. 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

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Some people make a fortune, others earn a mint. My old man don't earn much. In fact, he's flipping skint.